0: Dark night,
1: cold,
0: red coupe,
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0: full house,
1: cool,
0: whipping down sunset,
1: dark,
0: high beams,
1: light,
0: no I didn't swipe right,
1: nah,
0: this was natural,
1: it was,
0: took all my sweaters,
1: left
0: me with a wife beater,
2: beater.
0: I never hit a girl,
2: but I left
0: wife beater.

0: cut with your main man, Tommy Ingersoll. 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

0: 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Always stay gracious. Best revenge is your paper.
1: Yeah, baby. Oh, yeah. Oh, yes. I like.

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It's full of flowers and heart-shaped boxes.

to welcome you aboard this one-hour flight to Helsinki. My co-pilot Mikko Lentopuura is alive and in the upright position. Weather is nice and the seatbelt sign has been turned on. We wish you a pleasant flight.

She told me to never lose my light. It's a very common saying in Norwegian, aldri miste lyset ditt, or like never lose your light in English. So she told me that, and if I ever lost my light, I have to find it right back again, because I'm gonna reach.

and so were those who did the fighting. In World War II, the average age of the combat soldier was 26. In Vietnam, he was 19. In Vietnam, he was 19.

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Where'd you get your face card? Let's take the sweet too far, pin me up against the wall. Soft kiss, party hard. 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Let's take this way too far. Eat